Berserk? Well, you left me anyhow, and then the days got worse and worse, and now you see I've gone completely out of my mind. And they're coming to take me away, ha-ha, they're coming to take me away, ho-ho, hee-hee, ha-ha,

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Right? You know you laughed. I heard you laugh. You laughed, you laughed, and laughed, and then you left. But now you know I'm utterly mad. And the coming to

I cooked your food, I cleaned your house, and this is how you pay me back for all my kind, unselfish, loving deeds. Well, you just wait, they'll find you yet, and when they do, they'll put you in the ASPCA, you mangy mutt.

Yeah, and this is my beloved sister Anna-Ja Rudlevi from Sweden, and her first song, Be Joyful, from her new album Flowers in Jar Garden.

Yeah, my blessed people. Anata Ruud Levy, one of the sisters I wanna really, really love to play her music. Yeah, she's a sister, you know, from Sweden. A reggae artist, singer, songwriter, and also a yoga teacher. So she has a lot in common with me. I did first time listen to her beautiful vibes, the dub versions, and the new album Flowers in Her Garden, what I wanna introduce now here around the beginning of the year 2020. And in February, I contact her to make some little interview with her. And she was very humble. She's a real humble Rasta empress. And she was taking her time and answered me some questions and also delivered me here the beautiful vibes from her album. So give thanks for this sister, and I am very proud to introduce now here her new album. So we are going on now with Flowers in Jar Garden, with her new song, Rastafari.

Yeah, Flowers in Jar Garden is an international collaboration of Swedish-based artist Anna Jarrod Levi together with the Spanish God of Evil production in order to spread more light to the people. Neither do men light a candle and put it under the bushel, but on a candlestick, and it give light unto all that are in the house. King James Bible, Matthew 5:15. Yeah, so it is with great joy to present the collaboration with the legendary Jamaican reggae roots artist Fred Locks also on the tune Children. But first now we listen more about the new album Flowers in Jar Garden.

Yeah, mighties. The rhythm of that tune is made by the Swedish-based producer German London, who is who joins in with his sweet vibe of roots, aka Harmonic, a well-known vocalist who has been backing up some of the greatest artists in Jamaica. So the mixing and the mastering of the tune and the dub version is made by God Over Evil Production, concluding in a wicked and international combination between several artists from across the world. Flowers in Jar Garden is an album where meditation is its focus in a reggae root dub style. It is with jar chants and heartbeat. The message of peace is spread where jar love is the master and life for everything. So inspiring to combine ancient thinking with the modern world. This album is a tribute to the life itself and to our ancestors, Rastafari.

Yeah, this was Where Is the Freedom from Anarudha Levi. And the next song is Children, Children, you know, featuring Fred Lox and based by the Swedish producer Jarman Landen.

Natasha Ruth Levi, you know, with her angelic voice, you can say, and the beautiful harmonies, easy lyrics. She sings about courage, to believe in staying true to yourself and life around you. It is storytelling in a spiritual perspective, staying virtuous in a cold world. Don't give up. Just feel your body, your mind, your spirit float with truth. A message to the world full of stress. A message to calm down and to heal within. So Natasha Ruth Levi is a very conscious, natural woman who reaches our hearts through her spiritual warm voice and lyrics. A great root daughter, a lioness, who has performed and recorded in different projects worldwide, UK, France, Spain, Italy, Finland, Jamaica, Thailand and more. Since a child, the expression of music has been close to her heart, and for her it feels like a mission to use that tool to lift people up, she say. Music invites courage, love and understanding to the fullest purpose of life. So with this album she wants to send that message and inspire healing thoughts, the power of sound, and create a positive affirmation, spreading a vibe to stay virtuous and cure by just spirit, inspiring to open our hearts and open up to a higher sensitive spirit. So the next song is Keep Wandering. Blessed greetings to my sister. I love you. I'm very proud to introduce your album Flowers in Jar Garden here at the Radio Free Station, at the free radio station Radio Wüstewelle in Germany, Tübingen, with the frequency 96.6 Rastafari.

Yeah, man. So the god of evil production, me wanna also say, is always in the vibe of spreading a conscious message. And by producing and making the mix and the master of this album, they take it to a higher level and into a great vibe. With their sound system, they spread Rastafarian message with a roots reggae vibe, with influence from all over the world, through their warm and full sound of bass and lively dub. So God of Evil Production is working worldwide with various artists, celebrating life in earlier releases. They have been working with artists also like Carlton Livingston, Pato Ranking, Sister Moni, Sister Livity, Razor, Brancata Jabari, Rubble, Russ Elijah, Lea Rosia, Hermano Ella, Elo, and more. So now the next is Don't Die.

Yeah, my beloved people, now the next song from Anahja Rud Levi and her new album, Flowers in Your Garden, Shadows. Yeah, if you like to know more about the sister, I did all her informations on our website www.wüste-welle.de, www.wüste-welle.de. So there under Kentucky Queen Size blogs and articles, you will find all my interviews with Anahja Rud Levi, I'm sorry. And also I put there some nice videos also from Janine for the girls, you know, to make them having good examples, you know, as a queen and princess and warrior princess, you know, you need good example, you know. So, and also there will be the information about my next our Aydren Jadon. So only go to the website of Freies Radio Wüste Welle in the internet, where you can also have the live stream to the shows, to the daily program. And if you go to Kentucky Queen Size, yeah, you will find also here the article about Sister Anahja Rud Levi. Enjoy now the rest of the hour with her beautiful angelic voice.

the darkness go away from you. Jah is our shield, our protector, healer, ruler of this earth, ruler of the

Yeah, my beloved people, this is the Angel Chant, one of my favorite music to do yoga and meditation. So this was now Flowers in Jar Garden from Anaja Rudlevay here at the Free Radio Station. 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And Sister Di Zebulon at the microphone for Kandake Queen Size. Yeah, then we go into the next hour to hear music from Jadon, a Jamaican youth singer, yeah, a newcomer, with his freshman album 369. And yeah, what I can say now is I hope it was nice to hear the tunes from my sister Anaja Rudlevay. I will play one song more before we have to switch to another artist. I also did an interview and dropped the informations on the web page www.wüste-welle.de. So, well, the first hour is soon over, so let's enjoy another tune from Anaja Rudlevay, Let It Free.

Yeah, my beloved sister, heartily greetings from Sister D from Germany. Sister D Zebulon at the microphone for Kandake Queen Size at the free radio station. Freies Radio Wüste Welle, straight out of Germany. So, heartily greetings to you, Anaja Ruth Levi. I bless and I adore your work for Jah Rastafari. Thank you so much.

0: proud to present Jadon. Queenly greetings from Sister D out of the free radio station Freies Radio Wüstewelle here in Germany with the frequency 96.6 around Tübingen, Reutlingen, Rottenburg and worldwide streamable also on our platform in internet www.wüste-welle.de. Yeah, I am very proud to have here the opportunity at the one and only free radio station Wüstewelle today to present, to support and to play the new album from Adrian Oshan Mambi, aka Jadon, straight out the yard from the Canaanites, Clarendon of Jamaica. Yeah, he's grown up with a single mother and fatherless, you know, together with other, including him, five brothers and sisters, children. So poverty is known as a real experience in his live stream. And you know, the poor man destruction is poverty. So it's not we who are poor. So I tell I and I, search your own poor parts in your own hearts in the name of Jah Rastafari. Like many reggae artists, his musical roots came from exposure to church. Music of the church while growing up in a lush environment of sound system and diverse radio programming. These powerful influences created an overwhelming desire for Jadon to create music. Queenly greetings and also Isis to I&I's sister, the Queen Empress Francine Bachus, who is also making the management of Jadon. I love you and I am very proud of you. Yeah, so stay strong. In a Gideon, Rastafari.
1: When you grow older, you can entertain. What you want to become? Akas Entertainment. Make that be your challenge. Pay attention to your dream.

0: Yeah, Jah people. So Jah Don worked hard pursuing music at the professional level for the past 7 years. During this time, he was honored to touch the stage with many reggae legends. And in 2017, he launched his personal music label, Lukiano Entertainment, and released a breakout hit, Congo Bongo, followed from Congo Bongo Empress, we hear later. And in February 2020, Jah Don released his freshman album entitled 369, what you hear now. And yeah, the year brought strong recognition with this album, launched at Duke School in Kingston, multiple impactful performances during Jamaican's Reggae Month, and honored with Jamaican Gleaner review dubbing him as the reggae music next messenger. As a result, in March 2020, he traveled to South Florida and was hoping to expand his music footprint, connecting with American radio stations and meeting in person with a rapidly growing fan base. When suddenly his plans were halted due to the statewide quarantine. Yeah, you know, this is really sad. This is why I really must do my Jah work and support my brother. Yeah, of course, well, I will and I love to do that at the beautiful, nice place I am. Because I also have to mention that the free radio station this month is celebrating 25 years existence, you know. So I am proud to be a part now, not long, but I am now a part of this radio station, and I'm very proud, and I want to grow and learn more, and to use the opportunity to support Rastafari reggae music, Selassie.
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up with them, who go on with them wicked and batty ways. So y'all who go on with the wicked and batty ways, you know, them who don't stop, you know, they must fear Jah, because Jah must judge, you know, because them don't stop, them don't stop. Them are creating a demand, creating it for an ego aim, ego economy is CEO money, understand this, you know? And me and all we, the aliens, the so-called aliens, you know, Windrush generation, you have to remember 1968, Windrush generation, the colored people from Jamaica and also Africa, you know? So we the aliens, they called us aliens, you know? So the aliens, you know, we don't like to appreciate and to work for CEO money. Rastafari, Selassie. Yeah, Jadon, he regards himself as a global messenger of thought-provoking and inspiring messages through his carefully crafted music. The album 369 hailed as a glory introduction to this talented artist and the potential greatness to come. Yeah, it's available now also on all digital platforms, and you can also hit at the radio, Freies Radio Wüstewelle, free radio station Wüstewelle here, and go to the website wüstewelle.de. Under Kentucky Queen Size you will find also certain informations about this Jamaican new artist of reggae and also dance hall, afrobeat and R&B music. With clean lyrics, conscious lyrics, much needed in today's chaos and confusion. Yeah, so executive produced by Lokya Now Entertainment, what him is the owner, Jadon, my idren, you know. Oshane Mambi Aka Jadon, straight out of the yard from the heights of Jamaica. So let's go on with beautiful music from Jadon.

there now. We hear a song is not so nice. 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Oh, this is a real Guan thing about Jadon Singh.

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So let's hear some nice tunes from the album Congo Bongo.

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It's going to be in the way a bit, though. All right. This one's out, a fast one. 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It's called How Me in My Head. 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

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What's this one? This one's called Phone Numbers. It's about confusion on the telephones because you can't get the line and all that.

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It's going to be in the way a bit, though. 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This one's a fast one. 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

0: haunted are you and me? Haunted for just having some form of identity.
1: Hey, you know that new car Dave's got?
2: Well, we went out there the other night, we went out dancing.
1: And on the way we saw these really stupid people
3: wearing stupid clothes and
1: stupid haircuts.
2: I don't know where they were going anyway. Dave and his mates got out and started pushing them out and fighting them. It was so funny.
1: Then they got back in the car, I had to wipe the blood from his hands.
2: I think they'll love the Cortina.
1: Then we went up to the discotheque and got pissed. What did you do?

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It isn't fall at all, you see, it's spring that I have found. There's frost in Central Park, at 5 it's almost dark. What's the difference when you've heard love's sweeter men?

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I 100% believe it. Why I believe that is because I know how it feels when you sing it. I know what it does to you. And I know the evil feeling that you feel when you sing it.

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I don't know if y'all realize the pressure that puts on a man like me.

0: semaine prochaine. 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
2: All right, Elvis has left the building. I've told you absolutely straight up to this point, you know that, he has left the building. He left the stage and went out the back with the policeman, and he is now gone from the building. Elvis receives no money whatsoever for his performance here tonight.

0: 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Bye.
1: Auntie, get your fat ass off the telephone. 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
1: My name is Willie Wancha from Ghana, West Africa. 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

Yeah, welcome, Ja people. 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

Yeah, you are listening here to Love is in the House, Sativa Productions, instrumental reggae rhythm. The next is Dizem and Hans Söllner an der Tür.

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0: 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Me too. Bye.
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0: Greetings, Kande Care Queen. This is Shasha Mali calling from Ghana, West Africa. Bless the love. One love. Bless it.
1: My name is Willie Wanta from Ghana, West Africa. 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

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Tubingen, are you ready? Reutlingen, are you ready? Rottenburg, are you ready? Harlesden, are you ready? Ladbroke Grove, are you ready? Hackney, are you ready? Dalston, are you ready? But the farmer said to the potato, I'll plant you now, I dig you later. Sister D presents to you 2 hours of the finest of the reggae crop.

Yeah, welcome, Ja people. Straight out of Germany, Selectris Daya. 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

Yeah, you are listening here to Love is in the House, Sativa Productions, instrumental reggae rhythm. The next is Dizem and Hans Söllner an der Tür.

0: Who goes there? You don't know, say, Rasta, you stand up. I don't have no fear. In every face, we are still. Listen, hey.
1: But them no like it.
2: 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More fire.

0: His profile says he's not political, but maybe he's Christian. Oh, he is into crypto, and he also has a Tesla. Do you think he jerks off to it? Ugh, oh my god, like, why am I straight?
1: Don't fuck a fascist. That dick ain't worth it. Don't fuck a fascist.

Okay, but who does he follow on Twitter? 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The president, Elon Musk, Andrew Tate.

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1: Hope you enjoy it.

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We react to noise subjectively. It's something we don't want to hear. Noise can destroy our inner peace, and it can make us ill. This mental relaxation course, with special music and relaxation exercises, will help you find the way back to your inner tranquility.

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1: Okay. 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

0: today was an avalanche of madness. 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Madness.
1: The Russian-Ukraine war is now going into its fourth year.
0: Madness. Madness.
2: The humanitarian crisis has reached a tipping point in Gaza.
1: In Sudan.
2: Myanmar. Venezuela.
3: In Yemen.
1: In Afghanistan.
4: In Cuba. In Haiti.
1: In Iran.
4: In Syria.
1: Again.
0: And in America, we deal with domestic terrorism.
2: Corruption. ICE, baby.
0: And don't forget about the Epstein file.
2: Obstruction.
1: Shredded constitution. 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
1: Executions.
2: ICE, baby.
1: And soon to be no freedom of speech.

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1: Dramatic descent into goth and death rock, and a splendid selection of other dark and murky soundscapes. Come closer, whatever you may be.
2: I'm so tired. It's just like this wave washing over me again and again. It knocks me down, and when I try to stand up, it just comes for me again. And I can't. 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

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I've always been alone, so I don't feel the lack. It's all I've ever known. 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
0: Daddy, I'm so alone. I don't have anything anymore. All I do is sit and look at my phone and think of all the terrible things that I've done. And then I go to work, and then I drink, and then I come home to no one. And I sit and I think about all the terrible things I've done again and again.
1: Stop,
0: and I go
1: stop.
0: Crazy.
1: We all have things that we regret.
0: No, but I have so many.
2: Some things are better left. The world will crush your bones in an ideal city.

0: Alone is good, huh?
1: No, bullshit. I hate alone. Alone sucks.
0: Really?
1: Yeah.